Gotta have a passport to stay. You're shipping back to the islands.

You broke the law, they told him. Gotta have passport to stay. You're shipping back to the islands.

Bare god musikk. NRK Jazz. The first time I saw you was last week. Now it's been days. And I

We got you. Get some of this. We've been following you in that yellow Ferrari.

love of your dog. If I thought it might have kept me by your side. If you go away, if you go away, if you go away. Please.